0: I'll be out at 1504 North Market Street for a police invest. You can hold checks.
1: 20-01.

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1: 55 in Greenland with King Nora Frank 8240 KNF 8240. The gray for focus times 2.
2: 20 there, too.
3: Here's towing. They've been en route for about 14 minutes.
2: Okay.

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0: This is Ever Valley, go ahead.
1: This is True Medical 11. We're in a Mouser facility with a 79-year-old male patient. She complains of some club soda at home. She says she felt the defibrillator was about to go off. She does have a pacemaker and a defibrillator. Current vitals are 70 for a pulse, 99 over 65 for a blood pressure, 98% on her merit. She is feeling more weak than usual, also more short of breath. Blood sugar was 122. We had 18 gauge established in the left AC running. Normal saline at a TKO rate. Patient is ANO times 4 at the time. I transmitted the 12 lead. We are pulling into here. The ambulance there right now. Doing further orders.
0: Could you just repeat her chief complaint? Sorry, I couldn't hear you.
1: Chief complaint was a zinc club test.
0: Okay, over to you.

Vessel grass 40, vessel tanker 40, vessel car 40, vessel station 40, fire, priority 2, grass field fire, G&M precision machining, 9785 Wildcat Road, cross street of Gibson Drive and Lisa Drive, 2015.

0: Troy Medic 12, Medical, Priority 3, Medical Emergency, 1348 Imperial Court, Cross Street of Stony Ridge Avenue, 2014.
1: It's going to be a green Chevy pickup. It's going to have absolutely no registration on it. We'll advise yours early.
2: Turn 18, okay?
3: Final clear. 2015. Incident, but it's not popping up.
1: Okay.
3: Kimberly Mota, 01-24-2013. I'll have 6 and the driver in route sheets.
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0: Troy, 415. Just information that Anima was not going to be contained at this time.
1: That's clear, thank you.
0: 2017. Tanker 40, by the way.
2: Tanker 40.
0: Tanker 40 is responding.
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1: 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It's King Boy David, 7346. 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

0: Dispatch, Express 40 on scene. Small area of the field burning. We'll be out addressing it. No need for further. I'll have Wildcat command.
1: Thank you.

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1: Cassandra King, H 30, Status Valley.
0: Okay, we're going to be in Rapture. This is vehicle beginning mileage 89425.
2: Persistent lack to left hand, raising the stomach from a dog bite. 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Happened about approximately 10 minutes ago. 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Our ETA is approximately 2 to 3. You have any further questions or orders?
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1: Okay.
0: Any mileage, 8942589425, and we're southbound up at 78.

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1: Wildcat, come in.
0: The situation contained, we advised the bystander that said that there were children in a red Civic driving around setting off fireworks. Allegedly, that was the cause of it. There is no one here that fits that description.
1: 2027.

0: for my 13th ascension.
1: 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Well,
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1: 202 in Roth, King Sam Mary, 3358. 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

0: 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I'm going to have 6 en route to the address I entered.
1: Four, go ahead.
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1: Paramedic 11.
0: North of the 115, Henry Queen Union, 4486. Henry Queen Union, 4486.
1: Okay.
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1: North of the 109 with Michigan, 429-569. That's going to be Delaware. 429-569, Delaware. I'm a Toyota Prius.

0: 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Check it out.
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0: 2046,

0: 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Assist squad, 1250 South Union.
1: Yes, sir.
0: 2048.

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1: 1393, you got a black Audi 89 from the 110. It's a sedan with tinted windows.
2: You said it was an Audi, right?
1: Right.
2: Okay.
1: He was passing on the right and merged back into the left lane.

0: 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Okay, you can hold.
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0: North 117.
1: South from the 116, I'm going to have a white Honda Accord, high rate of speed, weaving in and out of traffic. Do you think you'll be able to catch up with that?
0: I'm not sure. There's a lot of traffic.
1: Okay. I do have a plate of King Union King 7616 returned on a 2013 white Honda four-door out of Loveland.
0: You're clear. You're going to dash now. Try to get caught up.
1: Okay. 680. Correction. 760. 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
0: 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Victor Frank King 0545. Victor Frank King 0545, Texas.

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0: Did you say it's a silver Civic?
1: It's going to be a white Honda Accord. It's going to be the same RP.
0: What's 39?
1: Just got off at the 103.

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1: at the 25, King Tom Frank, 3796, King Tom Frank, 3796.
2: Fort Medic, 11 Upper Valley.
3: Troy, this is
2: 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This is Fort Medic 11. How do you copy?
3: Go ahead, Troy. This is Upper Valley.
2: Spirit, Fort Medic 11 inbound to your facility at about a 2-minute ETA. I've got a 59-year-old male from work. Says that he was sweeping the floors out of approximately 2,000 hours. When he started experiencing gradual onset, sharp left kind of mid-sternal chest pain. Not recreated on palpation, movement, or inspiration. Does have a history of heart attack in the past and is prescribed nitro, though he did not take any prior arrival. Right. He's currently sitting painless in a position of comfort, ANO times 4, GCS of 15. Current vitals, heart rate 68, sinus, last BP was about 112, over 62, O2 saturation 98% or room air, breathing about 20 times a minute unlabored. 12 lead was unremarkable. I'll break for any further questions. We've given aspirin, but no nitro.
3: That's clear. We'll send a bed upon arrival.

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1: How much tag?
0: 2118.
2: 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Injury to the mouth.
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0: That's clear, 407, did you copy?
2: Clear.
0: 2132.

0: MC20. MC20. What's the squad needed for?
1: He revised, sorry.
0: The reason for the squad, please.
1: Female's having troubles walking. Looks like she's about to fall. She needs to get checked out.
0: That's clear. 4690 Ross.
1: Affirmative. It's going to be Susan.
0: 2135.
2: Thirty-two.
3: I'll be out with 20.
0: 21, 30.

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0: And 436, copy a disturbance. It's going to be at the Garden Manor Apartments, 505 Crescent Drive, apartment 9A. 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
0: 2141.

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2: That's clear. We're about a minute out.

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0: 1933, Vietnam 3, Eastbound 36. 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
2: 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You had low volume.
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0: 35 eastbound and Linden Avenue. The King Ocean John 6884. King Ocean John 6884.
1: 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Red Toyota Dayton, status is expired 5/15/26.

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Troy, 402-415, copy of disturbance. It's going to be back out at Garden Manor Apartments, 505 Crescent, apartment 9A. RP called back in and advised the subjects won't get away from her front porch.

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0: Certainly, team checkup.
1: 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Team 45. Right.
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0: You show me now to post 12. Okay.

0: So if it's, you know, take a bolo for a reckless break. Coming northbound from about the 91 to semi with flatbed trailer. Appears that flatbed's empty. It's going to be going swerving all over the roadway and onto the shoulder. I'll let people see, or Carson City PD know, just let you guys bolo in case it continues north.
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0: Okay.
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3: 7. Paro is the driver.
2: Okay.
1: Hi, 5, 5, 5, 5, 5, 5, 5, 5, 5, 5, 5, 5, 5, 5, 5, 5, 5, 5, 5, 5, 5, 5, 5, 5, 5, 5, 5, 5, 5, 5, 5, 5, 5, 5, 5, 5, 5, 5, 5, 5, 5, 5, 5, 5, 5, 5, 5, 5, 5, 5, 5, 5, 5, 5, 5, 5, 5, 5, 5, 5, 5, 5, 5, 5, 5, 5, 5, 5, 5, 5, 5, 5, 5, 5, 5, 5, 5, 5, 5, 5, 5, 5, 5, 5, 5, 5, 5, 5, 5, 5, 5, 5, 5, 5, 5, 5, 5, 5, 5, 5, 5, 5, 5, 5, 5, 5, 5, 5, 5, 5, 5, 5, 5, 5, 5, 5, 5, 5, 5, 5, 5, 5,

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3: clear break.
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2: We're pulling in with a 87-year-old male patient coming from Troy Point. Subject complaint. He pulled out his catheter. He's sleeping. He's in an uncore. Current side of vital disabled. Okay. We'll be there in 2 minutes. Do you have any questions or orders?
3: No questions or orders. We'll sign a bed upon arrival.

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1: Transporting a new vote on mail back to the address on the card. Mileage would be on the card.
0: 2249.

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0: Do you still not take my brake for a VIN on the Honda dirt bike?
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0: Lincoln Adam Lincoln, John Edward, 034, 3 Mary, Sam, Sam, 02, 412.
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0: Two Sam, I think, well, the two Sams are going to be threes.

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1: 22:55.

0: refers to the 2021 Honda CRF125 showing the titled owner as Sean Street.
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0: Out of Walpole.
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0: 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Victor Boy 017179. That'll be the driver of it.
1: D-West, the Parker Clay 24 to Uniopolis.

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0: 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I'll update the numerics when I get there. Have a second officer respond.
2: 215, I'll go.
1: 2308.
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0: 109-126. 109-126.
2: Okay. Chip 322, suspicious. 2309.

0: Press this one.
1: Corcoran.
2: The 21. 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Priority 3. 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
1: Go ahead.
0: Just information on your assist squad. 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
1: Right. 2-8. If the county needs one of us to respond, since we're going to be closer, let us know.
2: 4, yeah, that would be cool. Thank you.
1: 2-8, dispatch one of our units, please.
2: 2-6, copy. Do we know what vehicle that male left in?
0: Negative. 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
0: 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We're still trying to get further. Six, you got it?
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0: $23.14.

0: Pixie. 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
0: 2314.

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1: 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I'll be pulling up now.
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0: 415, Travis Scott.
1: 415, go ahead.
0: 75 northbound, just off of 74. King Ocean Sam 5356, KRS 5356.
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1: Okay. And I have the 2026 Hyundai Tucson.

0: and the record's out here on a tire change.
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0: He's going to be 4930 Boy Queen. 4930 Boy Queen.
1: Okay.

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1: 6-3-9.
0: 5 left out at the 6, correction the 5. Could be on a partial, right for Tennessee trailer plate. 0-1-7-2-8-3-TOM, 0-1-7-2-8-3-TOM.

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2: 122, okay.

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0: All Zebra Boy 1696 Tom. All Zebra Boy 1696 Tom. Minnesota portion.
1: Sorry.
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0: 1823.
1: Reference that 76 we spoke of earlier. Can you call over to Montgomery County and have them get six prepared?
0: 1823, okay.
2: Cleveland.
1: 639, I'm unable to get a return on that Minnesota heartbeat. Got it.

0: 5-7-5.
1: Good.
0: Oh, nice. Driver turns negative 77 through Ohio. Train's license is restricted. Looks like he was once under a suspension and now it's a restricted license, but it doesn't explain what that is.
1: Your question.
0: The suspension looks like it might have been an OBI suspension, but that's not. And they moved it to restricted since then.
1: Okay.
0: Two 7-9 Chicago.
1: Okay.

0: MC-2060, copy an accident with injuries.
1: 20.
0: Gonna be a 5839J Road, 5839J. It's gonna be a blue Chevy, unknown when it hit.
1: 20 years later.
0: 06.
2: Five. 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

0: Fall asleep.
1: 12:06, again.
0: County, want me to check on injury?
1: Six, did you copy?
0: I didn't.
1: If you could.
0: Log me in now.
1: 07.
2: Hopefully, notion.

0: Okay. Ohio OL.
1: Come.
0: Sam King 288129. Sam King 288129.
1: Oh, and I guess to the Satya, subject age 64 out of Dublin.
2: Van, do you have anything further?
3: Negative. The subject that called it in didn't want to go out and check. Nothing further.
2: That's clear.
4: I'll be in route there.
3: Their name.

0: 12-6.
1: 12-6, go ahead.
0: Male speaking with me, stating his back injuries, and he's got a pretty good knot on his head.
1: No, it's clear as your name.
0: Twelve oh six.
1: 12-6, go ahead.
0: Can you advise fire to respond? This is going to be an all-electric vehicle, and there's, I think there's like smoke coming from the hood.
1: That's clear.
2: Just information, it's going to be an electric vehicle. They're advising there's white smoke coming from it.
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2: 0-10.
3: 10. 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
0: 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It's not severed, but it did get hit, and it is loose and it's whole.
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0: It's going to be at 646 South Wayne, 646 South Wayne. Neighbors are going to be outside harassing the RP.
1: Turn out.
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0: 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Southbound South Street. Obstructed signal 4. Right at the day end. 2 occupants.
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0: 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The key holder for that address called in and advised no one should be in the home. The key holder won't be able to respond.
1: Sir, we're clear.
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1: 145.

Covington Medic 51, Covington Car 53, Medical, Priority 5, Injury, 423 South Wall Street, Cross Street of Eva Street and Troy Pike, 145.

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0: 157.

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1: MC4.
0: And route downtown jail, mail 21, starting is on the car.
2: 201.
0: Our fishing has had a bowel movement. It's about 10 o'clock this morning. Fishing has also been playing with nausea vomiting. She did do for us a little bit. She's been throwing up since about 1900 tonight, as well as she did throw up a little bit last night. She's been at Pickle Manor for about 3 days now. She had abdominal surgery. Now has a colostomy bag. Fish did pain. It's a 7 out of 10 sharp to the left lower quadrant. Fish did say that she has the urge. She feels like she's going to pass out. She's been able to answer everything appropriately for us. By the show, 95% room air. Pulse of 74. Blood pressure 120 over 67. Sugar is 146. We are employing the facility now. Getting for pressure orders.
3: 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We'll sign a bed upon arrival.
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1: Can you reassign me back to that accident, Jimmy, and route downtown with evidence?
0: 209.

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1: Yes.
0: We have arrived at Cater and Troy.
1: 220.

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1: 228.

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1: 402.
0: We're reopening your theft complaint at 287 South Dorset Road, apartment B4. Male called back in and advised he was on his way to hurt the male that took the money. Troy, 415. I'm also adding you. When the male was asked about weapons, he hung up on dispatch.
2: Dispatch for Medic 51.
3: Medic 51.
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0: 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Just information. The male did advise earlier that he did have a knife, and he implied he was going to use it.
1: That's clear.
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0: 302.

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0: 325 en route.
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0: 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Did you guys still need those?
1: Negative.
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1: That's clear, squadron alive.
0: 316. Piqua 206, check out.
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1: Clear.
0: 317.
1: This was nice.
2: Andrew 11.
1: Eric 11 in a row.
2: 317.
3: Somebody just went into the vehicle. 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
0: Check up. 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

0: Troy, 416. This is squad 1189 East Bentley, 1189 East Bentley.
1: That's good.
0: 319.

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1: Good.
0: Deer 31 on 33 at KMAG. It's going to be a white Ram 1500 off the red.
1: Interrupt.
0: You're clear. He's not sure the 39 is a deer, but he doesn't think it's in the roadway.

Bradford Medic 55. Bradford Carter 55. Medical, priority 2, seizure. 313 East James Street, cross street of Alexander Avenue and Moody Avenue, 332.

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0: Go ahead, Troy. This is Upper Valley.
1: We're arresting your facility with a 71-year-old male coming from home. He's complaining of possible UTI. A family member did inform us that he does have a history of UTIs. And he did have a possible UTI approximately 2 months ago. Patient family member just states the patient is running a light fever at 100.3. Patient family member also states the patient is not acting within normal limits. The patient is currently positioned covered in our Connor cot with a GCS 15, current set of vitals, pulse of 118. Shown sinus tag on a 4-lead. Last blood pressure was 150 over 99. Capness 23. 95 on room air. We do have an 18 and left AC. AccuCheck of 132. We did notice some cloudiness in the urine. The patient had no further complaints with us. We'll be to your facility in approximately 2 to 3 minutes. Do you have any other questions or orders?
0: No questions or orders. We'll sign a bed upon arrival.
1: That's clear. Thank you.

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1: Stromedic 11, we're at your facility with a 50-year-old male patient. She has abdominal pain, nausea, vomiting, diarrhea. Patient comes from the trail, for that. History of renal failure. Patient has anotransport. 90 for a pulse, 166, 94 for blood pressure, 96% on the mass. We'll be at your facility in about 2 minutes. Can you repeat the questions or orders?
0: No questions or orders will kind of end upon arrival.

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0: I'm 33 and cut. There's no sign of the car. Yeah, would have hit my 10, getting updated 39.
1: He was on, my view's on 33 eastbound. You might want to check 29.
0: Okay.

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0: 575, I'll be out here, 29 at the 2. King Edward Mary 5933. King Edward Mary 5933.
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1: Lima Auto Mall is en route to retrieve the vehicle with an unknown ETA break.
0: Go ahead.
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0: 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Bush Franco, postal.
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0: Hey, I'm a ram from 235-675 North, Illinois. Frank Paul, 359-137. Frank Paul, 359-137, Illinois.
1: Okay.
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1: Medic 55.
0: We have that patient back on the line. They're advising that their chest pain is getting significantly worse.
1: That's clear. We're approximately 2 minutes out.
0: 541.

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1: Chris had a gold silver Buick take off from me. Last seen going northbound Salem. The reason for the stop was passing on the shoulder and speed.
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1: From Salem and Westbrook.
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0: We're an ALS through today en route with a 57-year-old male. She complains chest pains. We're going to call a cardiac alert. We have elevation 2 and AVF. Last vital sense was 141. Systolic. Current heart rate 59 on the monitor. Sat at 96% on room air. We're attempting IVs this time. Unsuccessful. Patient did take 4 baby aspirins about an hour before our arrival. Patient's not a candidate for nitro. We'll be there in about 7 minutes. Do you have any further questions?
1: Can you transmit the EKG?
0: Can you repeat your draft? My apologies.
1: Can you transmit the 12 lead?
0: Affirmative. Working on that now.

0: whatever value you are from RAF or Medic 55.
1: Go ahead, Bradford.
0: Yeah, that's 12 leads at this point.
1: We do have 12 leads.

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0: 2409 Waterford Drive, Alexander Dolls, other residents, slamming doors, trying to harm herself. RP is not being quick, we're off what it is, so we're trying to get more information.
1: Mm-hmm.
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I'm not sure where it's at now. 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Six 15.

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0: This is True Medic 11. Form at your facility with a 13-year-old male patient. She complains of mother was unable to wake him this morning. The patient woke up with a light sternal rub. Patient is very lethargic at this time. Patient complains of neck pain. He refused to turn his head down. We're thinking meningitis. He also has a fever of 102.5. Patient did urinate in bed last night. Current vitals are 94 for a pulse. Normal times for him on the 4 lead. 115 over 76 for blood pressure. 96% on the air. 20 gauge IV established in his left HP. Again, patient is very lethargic at this time.

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1: Glucose was 135. GCS of 14. Which will be about 2 minutes into the person's orders.
0: Nothing further at this time. 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
1: Put a 345, okay? To 1706 and then rear tow 2 car 31 at 274 and 364.
0: Okay, it's 31, 31A.
1: Just the 31.

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1: 1706.
0: John William Union 7731. John William Union 7731.
1: Tampa to 1706 again.
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1: 653. Tickle 345, guys.
2: Southbound 120, Florida, Queen Zebra David, 491. Queen Zebra David, 491, Florida.
1: Tickle to 345, okay, 533, go ahead.
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1: 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Record Florida, still waiting for the RP.

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1: Four twenty nine.
2: Northbound near water with Team William Sam, 1224, KWS 1224, air Red Dodge Truck.
1: Six twenty six.

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0: And it's still on a reckless correction of road rage, parties are now separated. Last seen southbound 75 from 70. It's going to be a gray Dodge Caravan, Henry Frank Queen 1862. Code red, they were brake checking them. Just a follow.
1: Thank you.

0: or reckless. Southbound 75 from Benchwood. It's going to be a red or a maroon full-sized Ford pickup truck weaving in traffic at a high rate of speed. Female driver, left lane southbound from Benchwood.
1: Okay.

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1: Okay.
0: He's on a 533 or 245.
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2: South at the 67. I put the plate in.
1: Avery is valid on a brown 2014 Buick.
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1: Go ahead.
0: Eastbound at the 7 with California Trailer, 4 William Sam, 6937, 4 William Sam, 6937.

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0: 835.
2: Tip 309, traffic stop.
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SSR units solo for Reckless, westbound I-70 from 675. It's going to be a Chevy Silverado all over the roadway and drifting onto the shoulder, straddling lanes and drifting into other vehicles' lanes, last seen westbound I-70 from 675.

0: Control 4 on. Hold on. 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
0: Good morning. We are about 8 minutes out from you guys with a 90-year-old female coming from home. She complains today is a weakness and increased urination, especially at night over the last 2 days. Patient is a no time score, GCS of 15. She has no pain complaints at this time. Granddaughter calls due to the increased urination and inability to control her urination. Her vitals currently are 155 over 56 for blood pressure. SBS is 95 on room air. Pulse is 56. Blood sugar is 155. Temp was 98.4. No other interventions have been done at this time.
1: Can you repeat blood sugar, please?

0: Union, may you repeat blood sugar, please?
1: Blood sugar was 155.
0: I'll get a room on the board, thank you.
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0: 769 checkup. Unit is follow for a reckless westbound I-70 from 235. It's going to be a box truck. Business name is New Model XP. Unable to maintain lanes, last seen westbound I-70 from 235.
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0: Marshall, 327 Columbus. I will be in transit to a call that came in today, ending in 3192 in Crawford County.
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0: Está bien,
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0: I heard at California well. If he's running 86, there's 78 referencing 86s.
2: Okay. Hey, that's 3 days to 3.
1: Go ahead.
3: 675, foul. About 6, Paul Lincoln, Paul, 9146. 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
1: This is Upper Valley, go ahead.
0: Medic 21 is currently around a 69-year-old male coming from Pickle Manor. She's complaining of chest pain. Patient also has accompanied difficulty breathing. Patient has a history of COPD and AFib. Patient states that the pain is across his chest, states that irradiation was left arm. Patient did have a nitro at 8:45 this morning at the nursing facility. When we arrived on the scene, he was also getting a Duodenum treatment. Patient does have a valid ANR CCA. Current vitals, they have a heart rate of 99. AFib via 12 lead.
2: Chapo 26. Do have an O2 set, 96% for room air. We did get a systolic blood pressure in the 120s. Currently getting another one at this time. We do have an IV established. We did give an additional nitro, 324 milligrams of aspirin, and we did give 125 of solumedrol. We'll be at facility in about 3 minutes. Any questions or orders?
3: Sir,
0: thank you.

0: 578 Boulevard, reckless, southbound 75, south from Northwoods. It's going to be a black or a dark-colored Acura SUV, driving at high rates of speed and cutting in and out of traffic, cutting off other vehicles. Car by signal 6 driving, triple digits, last seen southbound from Northwoods.
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0: 532.

Harrison Units pull over an unsafe southbound 75 from Northwoods. It's going to be a flatbed trailer with a white or a gray colored tractor. The back chains are loose and the load is moving. It's a load of steel frames. I've seen southbound from Northwoods.

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0: Main and Woodlands, John Union Frank 5749, JUF 5749. It'll be a blue Honda Accord.
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1: Go ahead, it's Upper Valley.
0: We're not near a facility with an 86-year-old female coming from Garby Road, assisted living. They state that over the past day, the patient fell a couple times. Patient complains of some weakness and some pain in the leg, no kind of head, neck, back pain, negative for blood thinners. I believe the patient is acting through her dorm. Do suspect a possible UTI, her vitals are as follows, BP 127 over 61, 94% room air, pulse 84, temp 99.5. Going around to your facility, we'll probably be there in 6 or 7 minutes, giving further questions or orders.
1: No questions, orders, we'll find it out upon arrival.

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0: Westbound at the 13. You got a white fox chart. Go to the market.

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1: South 78.
0: Just for information, I had a report of a reckless. I've advised Shelby County and Bodkins on it. It was coming from Allglaze County. Last seen about the 110 several minutes ago. It's a white Hyundai Santa Fe or Tucson with Texas plates. Excess of 100, newer model, driving erratically. In case the caller calls back, he was trying to keep it in sight.
1: Okay, LP3, South 77.
0: 1214, go ahead.
1: Columbia, Kentucky, 868, Paul Victor Edward. 868, Paul Victor Edward.

0: 14-1.
1: Just like provided Illinois applied registration for it. It's going to be on a 2019 freight.

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0: We're transporting to the ER, should be able to make a quick turnaround.
1: That's clear, thank you.

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1: Go ahead, it's Upper Valley.
0: Medic 22 has been out to your facility with a 83-year-old male, 6'12" from standing, no loss of consciousness from the fall. Our patient did hit his head on the floor, hit the left side of his head, a little bit of bruising, and a small bleed from the ear noted on our arrival that has clawed its scent. We do also note a deformity to the left arm. We're not sure if it's a hematoma or if there's a dislocation. Our patient denies any pain and has full mobility of the left arm, but there is noticeable swelling in the area. Our patient is on blood thinners, has not taken them today, however. Our patient is also a diabetic, hasn't taken any of his medications. Our state is no loss of consciousness from the fall. Currently, our patient is alert only at times 4 with a GCS of 15. Currently, his only complaint is a little bit of left-sided neck stiffness. Prior to moving our patient, we did place a C-collar on him. Current vitals, 98 beats per minute, appears to be a left bundle branch block. Sugar, 237. Blood pressure, 181 over 106. We have established a 20-gauge IV in the right AC as well. Give us approximately 6 minutes to drive your facility. Any questions or orders for me?
1: No questions, orders. You can proceed to room 17 upon arrival.
0: Room 17, you're clear.

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1: 13, then.
0: 6990, Cal State Route 202, King William Robert, 9794, KWR 9794. It's a white Toyota C-Venturi.
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0: Sending you this with agency.
1: You're clear.
0: 10-04.
2: That's right.
0: Go ahead.
2: Okay, then.
0: 429, you can assert.
1: Copy.
0: 10-05.

0: Jumper Rally, ER from Triple Medic 21. Good morning again. We're out with a 74-year-old male. Patient's chief complaint that he's going to need post-surgery complications. Patient's complaining of groin pain and blood in his urine post-urethral surgery. He's also complaining of increased weakness and loss of appetite over the last 3 to 4 days. Patient was released from caring on Friday, this past Friday. He is alert and was uncomfortable on the cot at this time. Current bowels are as follows. Blood pressure is 136 over 77. Heart rate is 60, showing AFib. Respirators are 14, it's at 95% on room air. You have an end tidal of 33. I got a temp of 98.8 and a blood sugar of 122. We do have a 20-gauge status in the left forearm. If you have no further questions or orders, we'll be soon about 2 to 3.
1: No questions or orders. We'll sign it upon arrival.

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0: 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They're on disregard.
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2: Affirmative, I have one that just marked on me. 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

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RP's boyfriend, Tyler Howard, is being verbal and threatening her. Nothing physical, negative weapons, no one talks.

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The male does have a flag for sensory units and mental health. Right. 10-24.

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0: 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Yeah, Blue Volkswagen Jetta.
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0: go to 533 or 1706. Northbound from the 90 about 20 minutes ago is a dark-colored gray or silver-colored Nissan Murano. Caller could not get a plate. It was involved in a hit skip around the 90 and continued on. He advised the damage would be to the front passenger side.
1: Okay, and you said time lapse was 20 minutes?
0: Right.
1: Okay.

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0: Okay, on it. Post 6 units, you can disregard. Did you copy his turn?
2: He advised passing 142.
0: The 122 at 11:07 hours.
2: Correct. Okay. All right.

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1: 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And break for the driver.
0: Go ahead.
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0: Vienna, 356-2263. Indiana, 356-2263. 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
1: Go ahead.
0: No 17 needed for unit 2. There's no damage to the trailer or tractor.
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1: Go ahead, it's Upper Valley.
0: Medic 21 is currently en route with a 56-year-old female calling from home. She complained of abdominal pain. Patient says the pain is on the right side of her abdomen, does radiate to her flank and to her back. Rate of pain is a 10 out of 10. Patient has started on Friday. Patient does have a history of kidney stones and kidney failure. Current vitals would have a heart rate of 76, sinus rhythm via 3 lead, O2 stat 96% in room air, blood pressure 141 over 77. You have an IV established and will be a facility in about 8 minutes. Any questions or orders?
1: No questions or orders. We'll try to vet upon arrival.
0: Clear. Thank you.

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2: 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Cross Street at Willow Way and South Miami Street. 1126.

0: Good.
1: Southbound at the 110 is a white RV towing a truck. The service, they are working on getting a record for them, and they will contact them back with a name and an ETA. If you could just do a check on the 37.
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1: Go ahead, it's Upper Valley.
0: We're about 10 to 12 minutes out from you guys with a 71-year-old female coming from home. She complained today is a fall on Wednesday. Now complaining of right hip pain. GCS of 15A, no times 4. No deformities or anything are noted at this time. Pain got worse on Saturday after she was out vacuuming in the house. Decided to call the day with increased pain. No other pain complaints at this time. Her vitals are 160 over 89. SpO2 is 92, which is normal for her. Pulse is 89. She does have a history of COPD. No history of any recent falls. No other interventions have been done at this time.
1: Okay, thank you. All right, well, it
0: sounds
1: like a bed upon arrival.
0: Bed upon arrival, that's clear.

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2: Okay.
3: 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You can set them for 30.
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0: 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Let's know.
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3: 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It's all 14.

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0: 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Patient is alert and oriented, times 4, GCS 15. Patient rates her pain at 4 out of 10. Current vitals are BP 123 over 74, heart rate 67, O2 97% on room air, blood glucose 121. We have an ETA of about 8 minutes. Do you have any questions or orders?
1: No questions or orders. We'll sign a bed upon arrival.

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0: 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Two 16, this is the SMPX line.

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0: took one at 533 or 1706 southbound from the 120.
1: Oh,
0: okay. Unknown caller on the cab, a black trailer, all over the road, went off the roadway. Came from Finley. Caller exited. Good.
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0: 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I'm 45.
1: Okay.
2: South State Route 202. Cross street of intersection of Tip Elizabeth Road and South State Route 202. 1236.

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1: Yeah, still Lexus. Ontario, Robert 6635 Young. Robert 6635 Young.
2: Southbound 675 with Illinois trailer 1001329 Sam Tom. That's 1001329 Sam Tom, and I'll be southbound on the 21 over 1.

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1: Tickle to 1706, go ahead.
0: Well, Dallas, that's Robert 6635 Young at 106. I'm unsure if that's 6 or not.
1: 1706, okay.

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0: Main at Ridge, Ohio Tag, Henry Boyd, Tom, 4463, HBT, 4463.
1: So for him. Carry over.
2: 1706, Tom.
1: The numbers. Ida 5833-407-390-12. 2-3, Rick.
2: 1706, go ahead.
1: 1223-1990, Rick.
2: Go ahead.
1: The first is John Ocean, Henry Nora, the last, Ida Mary, Robert, Ida Edward. Good.
2: Okay, stand by.
3: Sorry, I'm going to make that turn with his buses.
1: We should be able to make it.

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1: Go ahead, it's Upper Valley.
0: Good afternoon, I'm out with a 94-year-old female, 94-year-old female, male, sorry. There's your shooting point, there's going to be a left side of chest pain. Patient states that the pain began about 45 to 50 minutes ago. Patient states that the pain was coming and going every 5 to 10 seconds, that is now very extended. Currently, he complains of dizziness as well. His initial blood pressure was 198 over 93, 198 over 93. Does have a history of CHF. He is a DNRCC, but he's given verbal consent for treatment. 20 gauge established in the left AC. We've given 3 aspirin, 3 81 milligram aspirins, 1 nitrotab. Current blood pressure is 146 over 88. Heart rate is 66. Respirators are 14 and he's at 95% on room air. Foley shows normal sinus, possible new onset, right lower branch block. The patient denies history of that. We've last seen it at the cardiologist 1 month prior. If you have no further questions or orders, we'll be here with sodium route 4 to 5.
1: No questions or orders. We'll sign a medical on arrival.
0: Sure.

0: 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RP son's girlfriend, Brianna Atkinson, being verbal and scratched the RP. Not currently physical. Females making threats of suicide. Correction, homicide.
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0: We're looking to off ramp 685 to Danielle Springs, Kentucky. Sam 3 Lincoln 061. Sam 3 Lincoln 061.
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0: 3266. 635 northbound, 21 over 6 with Indiana trailer. Paul David, 26437. That's PD, 26437, Indiana.
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0: Ran from Chambersburg to Route 4 South. Two vehicles in the roadway. First is 930 Zebra Mary Robert. 930 Zebra Mary Robert.

0: 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Paul Nora Lincoln, 4521. 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

0: 1389.
1: Northbound 66. 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X-ray Henry Victor 303, Florida.

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0: Northbound, 68-598, Young Victor Robert. 598, Young Victor Robert.

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1: 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X-ray Tom, 381, Charles, X-ray Tom.
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0: 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Be here for me.
1: You're good.
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0: 309.
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7 units. Go to Bowling, a reckless commercial. 370 westbound from the 10. Blue cab, white semi-trailer. Color advised, I'm just random off the roadway. Just a Bowling, a reckless.

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1: This is Kettering Troy. You can go ahead.
0: Good afternoon, Kettering Union Township Medic 25, making ALS run to your facility with a 93 female. Chief complaint today, injuries from a fall. Patient fell from standing, struck her head on the carpeted concrete floor. Patient is on Eliquis once a day. Patient remembers being standing and then remembers waking up on the floor, missing the part in between. Current vitals 168 over 54, pulse 73, and regular sat 95% of room air. 12 lead was unremarkable, blood sugar's 170. Do have a lock established. She is in a collar. She's been GCS of 15 for us the entire time. Get your place about 10 minutes.
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2: Cross street of intersection of Road Avenue and South Ridge Avenue, 1454.

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1: 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The patient is not awake.

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1: 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We're trying to check now.

0: Car 16, Miami. That car. I'll be en route.
1: Car 15, sir.
2: Car 14, same traffic.
1: Clear train is en route to the accident. Patient's going to be face down. They're going to try to roll the patient over. He did not have a helmet on.
0: Car 16, Miami. Will you put terrified on standby?
1: You're clear, 1505. After the accident, your patient is breathing, starting to come around and talk now.
2: Hypergen, fire traffic.

0: Hi, Kurt Jamheim. 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We'll be out investigating.
1: 15's right. Fifteen zero eight.

0: Four Medic 11 to Troy Kettering.
1: This is Troy R. Go ahead.
0: We're currently at Roger's facility. It's a 31-year-old male. He was pulled over on the side of the street. He was a passenger of the car when he said he felt like he was walking up. He said it earlier he's been having some chest pain, but it kind of radiated into his arms. Now he says that's inside, and he just feel like his muscles are walking up. He's a little diaphoretic. He's currently alert and worried times 4 of the GPS 15. Current vitals are a pulse of 100. 4 and 12 leaves showing a sinus rhythm. I got a blood pressure of 128 over 90. He's sitting at 99% on room air. I got a blood sugar of 138. I've got a 20-gauge IV, or 18-gauge IV established in the left AC, and I've hung a bag of normal saline. We'll be at your facility in about a minute or two. Do you have any questions or orders?
1: Sorry, what was the chief complaint?
0: He feels like his arms and hands are locking up along with some numbness.
1: Copy. We'll see you guys soon. Thanks.

0: All right, dispatch, car 14.
1: Car 14.
0: Cancel care flight. They'll be transporting to Upper Valley momentarily.
1: Well, that's clear, 15, 14.

0: Okay.
1: Upper Valley, go ahead.
2: Hey, 21 is currently in route with a 38-year. En route with a 38-year-old male coming from work, chief complaint of abdominal pain. Patient states that the pain started approximately an hour ago. It's in the lower left quadrant. Does also have some nausea and vomiting. Current vitals have a heart rate of 80, sinus rhythm via 3 lead. O2 fat 96% on room air. We think it's solid blood pressure of 126. We do have an IV established at this time, and we did get 4 milligrams of Zofran. We'll be facility in about 4 minutes. Any questions or orders?
1: No, Pitbull. We'll assign a room on arrival. UVMC out.
2: Clear. Thank you.

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0: 15 sentences.

0: southbound from about the 77. I'm going to have a silver Chevy, an 02. Just left the gas station. Caller stated she poured her Twisted Tea into a cup and then left.
1: Okay, southbound from where?
0: 77.
1: Okay, is your caller going to stay with it?
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0: tip through a nine theft.
1: Three and nine, sir.
0: 15, 22. Okay.
2: 4, 29.
0: Menacing harpies on 2, 3.
2: You're clearing up.
0: 12, 3.

0: This is Denver Valley. Go ahead, Troy.
1: We're on route with a 66-year-old male motorcycle accident. Patient appeared to hit the curb and wreck into the grass. Current injuries we got. Lacerations to the left ankle with water swelling, lacerations to the nose on the bridge and a bloody nose, and he's complaining of significant low back pain. No obvious structural deformities found. CMS and taxon 4. Patient was alert to self and place, but not time or event. Current vitals, we have a heart rate of 111. Sure, 174 over 110. SpO2 97. We have on a non-rebreather. Time for another time at 12 liters. Patient repeatedly keeps asking what happened. You have bilateral IVs. We are going to be recommending a trauma alert. We will be there in about 5 to 6 minutes. Do you have any further questions or words?
0: That's clear, Troy. Adrian 37 on arrival.

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0: 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There's no report break. Show me 38, please.
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1: Rich Maynard.
0: Southbound, 70 over 6, King Robert Edward, 1347, King Robert Edward, 1347.

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0: Code 14 and 15 are both clear of the scene. We're on the air and clear with
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0: 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Robert Charles 59888. Robert Charles 59888, Michigan.
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0: Northbound 71, X-ray, correction, King, X-ray Mary 9504. 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
1: Go ahead, it's Upper Valley.
0: We are out a 24-year-old male, 24-year-old male. Patient's chief complaint today is going to be nausea and vomiting. Patient says this has been going on for the last 2 days. He's not gotten any better. He's not able to eat or drink anything or keep anything down. Patient has an insulin-dependent diabetic. He's not been able to check his sugar since last night, and it was 266 at that time. We are working on getting a blood sugar. Current miles as well as blood pressure is 119 over 78. Heart rate of 95, showing normal science. Risk reserve 16, sat 97% on room air. We have attempted 2 IVs, which were both unsuccessful. Again, we're working on a blood sugar. If you have no further questions, you'll lose. We'll be there soon, about 4 to 5.
1: No questions ordered. We'll sign a bet upon arrival.

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1: Go ahead, it's Upper Valley.
0: Paramedic 12, ran around 66, year old male coming from home. The chief complaint of chest pain, difficulty breathing. Upon arrival, the patient was found tripoding with wheezing heard all throughout. Patient was steady at 90% on room air for us. We went ahead and put him on 6 liters. Patient's usually on 4 liters at home. His history is COPD. He's been alert and oriented times 4 the GCS of 15 the entire time. He stated the difficulty breathing thing going on for the past couple of days, but the chest pain just started. We went ahead and administered a breathing treatment. Definitely a 2 center of 96%. He did finish the breathing treatment. The wheezes did relinquish a little bit. He's still having some wheezes throughout. We do have him back on 6 liters. I've got an 18 gauge IV in the left hand. I've went ahead and given 125 milligrams of Sildenafil. I'm going to go ahead and give nitrate and aspirin for the chest pain. Current set of vitals got a pulse of 110, blood pressure of 130 over 86, and vital of 22. SpO2 96% on the 6 liters. They got a 12 lead trying to sign us back rhythm, no elevation or compression negative. We're going to be there in 3 minutes. Any further questions or orders at this time?
1: No questions or orders. We'll find a bed upon arrival.

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1: 1389.
0: Northbound, 7406. Paul Ocean Henry, 7174. Paul Ocean Henry, 7174.

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1: 231.
0: 1157, Chevy Lane, Harpy's son refusing to leave. It's going to be Trent Cheadle. He's being verbal with the RP.
1: That's clear.
0: 1642. 1642.

0: agree. Trenton's upset. He wants the RP to give him guns. He currently has a shotgun and a 9mm in his hand. The RP's advising they are not loaded.
1: T21 from Medic 21 on up. Go ahead. We'll gladly take that call for you. That's clear.
2: Stationary 78.
3: Go
2: ahead. You can assign us to that call on Eleanor. You can show us Ralph.
3: That's clear, break.
2: Go ahead.
3: Just information, looks like it's going to be a possible suicide attempt. The female also drinks hairspray.
2: That's clear. Thank you.
3: We do have PD in route.
4: Yes, Travis.
0: No affirmative. I'm adding you to the disturbance.
3: Yes.
0: 1644.
3: Sixteen forty-four.
5: You missed 917.

0: Circle 219. Just information, we changed it to the Suicide Squad. The female saying that she cut herself in an attempt to harm herself.
1: Okay.
0: 1645.

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1: Okay.
0: Six has Aiden Rao. I'll be 45.
2: Okay.

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1: Right.
0: Do we need a stage, or are we clear to arrive on scene?
1: Negative. You can respond in. The patient was calm.
0: That's clear.
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0: Paddock 21 is currently around a 19-year-old female from home. She's having suicidal ideation today. Patient did cut her thumb, the top and bottom, with a pair of scissors. Patient did also drink some hairspray. Current vitals have a heart rate of 90, sinus rhythm via 3 leads, acoustic death 96% over the mirror, blood pressure 134 over 107, and will be at the facility in about 5 minutes to request his orders.
1: No questions orders. You can proceed to room 33 upon arrival.
0: Stay on 33. Thank you.

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0: 1689 Pequot. It's going to be in Ohio. RP Lincoln, Charles, Adam, Boy, Ocean, Sam. Lincoln, Charles, Adam, Boy, Ocean, Sam.
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0: She's like, what am I talking?
1: Yeah.
0: Clear from now, if you want a pedestrian stop. You know, on Green and Main.
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2: Fortunately, we'll have about 10.
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0: to the medic at Upper Valley. I'll be following in a cruiser here shortly.
1: Is that any there?

0: Take the 231, fraud on 23.
1: Where?
0: 731.
2: A 93-year-old male coming from Garvey Ridge, assisted living. Patient has been at the hospital several times for abdominal pain, has been sent back to the nursing home. Today, the problem persists. The patient has dark urine, has had a pulse rate of 130, BP 149 over 75, capnography 20, respirs 35, sugar 79. Patient is altered, does have a DNRCC, has a fever of 102.9. We're en route to your facility. We'll probably be there in 5 or 6 minutes. I am recommending a sepsis alert. I'll be any further questions orders.
1: No questions orders. We'll assign a bed upon arrival.
2: That's clear. Thank you.
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0: Go ahead, it's on Morelli.
1: Four medic 11 out for Valley.
0: Go ahead, it's Upper Valley.
1: We're currently around your facility with a 21-year-old male who was pink slit by PD. When we made patient contact, patient was extremely combative with both PD and us medics. The mom called out for the patient, said that he was kind of just having some anxiety. An anxiety attack. Patient does have an extensive history with PD. He is extremely violent. He's currently alert and oriented. We did give him 250 milligrams IM of ketamine for the combativeness. He's since now mellowed out. Current vitals are a pulse of 145. He's signed attack on a 4-lead. Blood pressure is 140 over 72. Cat goes reading at 35. We'll be to your facility in about 2 minutes. Do you have any questions or orders?
0: No questions, orders. We'll sign a bed upon arrival.

0: Humber Valley from Shore Medic 13.
1: Heading paper unit needs to be listened to Owen's advice.

0: Go ahead, it's Upper Valley.
1: Yes, this is Troy Medic 13. We're en route to your facility with a 66-year-old male coming from Troy Health and Rehab. Chief complaint today is going to be bilateral leg swelling. Patient stated it's been going on for a couple of days now, but nurse stated it has increased significantly since in the last 24 hours. Patient is also complaining of center sternal chest pain, stating the pain is sharp. We did do a 12 lead, found the patient in normal sinus with no significant findings. Patient's currently sat in a 98% on room air. Blood pressure is 172 over 61. And these pulse of 95. We got a sugar of 117. We got a 20-gauge IV established in the left AC. Patient's currently resting in a position of comfort. Any further questions or we'll be at your facility in roughly 2-ish minutes.
0: No questions orders. We'll sign it up upon arrival.

0: 203-219, copy the servants. 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
0: 5 North on the exit ramp to 33. King William Sam 2356. King William Sam 2356.

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0: A disturbance coming in, 613 Weber, for mail van verbal. Can you advise?
1: Good discussion.
0: That's clear. Take one 203.
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0: 1745.

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0: 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Could you start a card for an SD investigation at RM Davis and 36? Should rest 21 en route.
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0: 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NC2, 6, check up.
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0: 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Gray Lincoln.
1: Okay.

And you're just pulling a reckless, me 70 westbound from the 44. It's a white Ford truck with a four-wheeler and a bed. Caller advised the driver is on his phone all over the roadway.

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0: 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ID 1904. 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
2: I can take that. I'm really for 411.
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1: 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It's going to be on a
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1: 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Yeah, Indiana RP. Tom King 268000. 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
0: That's in progress at the Walmart on East Ash. There's a female in the store that's possibly seeing. Shirley, a white female wearing a black shirt, black shorts, and black slides. She's heading towards the grocery side. She does have merchandise in her cart.
1: You're free.
0: The female will be a Melissa Wellwell. She has been trespassed.
1: 1913.

0: receipt was 234 or 231. That female disputed the employee and she left her card of merchandise. She's walking towards the self-checkout now.
1: She's 34, you're clear. I think I see her walk out the parking lot.
0: That's clear. It looks like she's walking down the road.

0: This is Upper Valley.
1: Yes, this is Trail Medic 13. We're en route to your facility with a 76-year-old female coming from Texas Roadhouse for a chief complaint of an sinkable unconscious episode. Patient was found conscious on arrival, but complaining of nausea. Patient's family stated it came on all of a sudden. Patient has no medical history. Current vitals, blood pressure is going to be 113 over 77. She's got a heart rate of 66. Restorations are 18. She's at a 97% on room air. We did place a 12 lead on the patient. There was no significant findings of the patient being in normal sinus rhythm. We did get a 20-gauge IV established in the left AC. We did give the patient 4 milligrams of Zofran via IV. We did get a blood sugar of 130. Patient is currently resting in position of comfort and alert. We'll be at your facility in roughly 3 minutes. Any further questions or orders?
0: Sounds good. We'll have a better arrival.

0: 3.
1: Please.
0: 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King David David, 3640. King David David, 3640.
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1: Hey, Claude, Upper Valley, go ahead.
0: Good evening, Laura. I was a 67-year-old male, 67-year-old male. The person's coming to you from Pickle Care. Person's chief complaint today is going to be headache and heart complications. Person says this has been going on for a couple of days now. He's been seen with issues with some sodium intake. He is working on wrestling current blood at this time. Current blood pressure is 160 over 94, 160 over 94. Heart rate of 72, he's showing normal signs on monitor. Rest was a 14, sat 98% on new mass. If you have no further questions, the orders will be here starting about 3 to 4.
1: No questions or orders, we'll find a bed upon arrival.
0: Sure.

0: Victoria 405.
1: I'm clear.
0: 1938.
1: 435. Yeah.
0: Nineteen thirty eight.

0: 440 and stop.
1: Charlie 440.
0: Stony Ridge, Staunton. John Lincoln Zebra, 5599. It's a gray Chevy.
1: 1940.

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1: 43.
0: 1942. Troy 415. 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Theft, respond to 1438, Paul Revere Way. 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
0: I'm at 1044.

Traffic Bonanza 7-hour Romeo Kilo is 8 miles to the southwest, inbound for landing, runway 28, Sydney.

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0: 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King Victor Paul 6622. KVP 6622. It's going to be a red town and country occupied by one.
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